Next topic, I would like to say that when I'm not able to go on vacation in summers, I spend my time improving my skills. I like sketching, so I love to work on new projects and create beautiful artworks.

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2: 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It's alright, it's alright.

And after Kajurare, the song number 3 is from the movie Dil Chahta Hai. 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